Runway 100.7, Carrie Underwood surprised fans on Saturday in Atlanta because she joined Guns N' Roses for Sweet Child of Mine in Paradise City. Look, I think that we will all be singing something like that, right?

Y100.7, look, if you're going to go do a marathon, you got to get ready. You got to train, but not Benny Blanco. Oh, no, he ran a half marathon, and I'll tell you exactly what happened to him. That's coming up next.

0: 100.70. So Benny Blanco says that his friends challenged him to run a half a marathon. Bro, they set you up, man, for failure. The problem is that he never trained. Okay, he never ran at 2:30 in the morning. He says his emergency plan was refreshingly honest. He said, you know what, if anything goes bad, I'll just stop or I'll just start walking or whatever it is. But see, that's not the point, okay? You need to go over there, train, and go to the marathon. And yeah, he was really sore the next day. Of course, did you even stretch? Probably not.
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If you thought we were going to the future, no, we live in the future. Now we're fighting mosquitoes with drones, and I'll talk about that next, all right? Don't go nowhere. You're chilling with your boy G-Man right here on Y100.7.

0: 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Who's this?
1: Hi, G-Man. This is Martha. My FOMO would be Olivia Rodrigo. Hearing everyone talk about how amazing the concert was and knowing I missed my chance to sing every song with her in person.

Y100.7 now. Welcome to the future, because a new Florida report says that mosquitoes are being controlled genetically. Modified insects, drones, and radiations. We have insects that are drones? That means they're spying on me and you at the same time? Hey,

So I started watching this documentary on Netflix. It's called The AI Doc. Yeah, it's hopeful and scary at the same time. Here's Ariana Grande Pedal on Y100.7.

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reopening. 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

101.7. 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
1: 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Let's hang out, discover some new music. Already getting so many requests for this one. And Rose from Blackpink, it's new trick.

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1: 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My voice is gone. I've been singing and screaming all weekend. Let's do this somber. My body isn't ready on the new hit list.

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What up? I'm Angelina. Akon's still out here making hits. It's crazy how many artists he's put on, too. I mean, we know he gave Gaga one of her first big hits, but he surprised me with some.

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0: 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Your number one, 40 Music Discovery. 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

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And we're getting new music from my girl Taylor. 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

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Hey, it's Thais on 100.7. We want your friends to look at your Instagram stories and be like, wait, I have so much FOMO. Why am I not there? 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

100.7. So excited for her to take that Amaranth Bank Arena stage this November. And we got Somber next month. I'm telling you, every single month, I'm going to need a new concert outfit. And my bank account's going to hate me. But you know what? YOLO.

Y100.78, your girl Thais, hanging out with you tonight on Miami's number one hit music station, Y100.7. And Somber coming to Amarant Bank Arena next month. I'm hyped because I feel like that's going to be a

Miami's number one hit music station, Y100.7. We are halfway through that work week, so if you're just chilling in the office, well, hopefully you're not chilling in your office, but you know what I mean. 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

Zara Larsson, Pink Panther, Stateside. Trending music on Y100.7. And Zara Larsson, I mean, I don't know how she does it. I don't know how she's not exhausted. But she did such an incredible job at her iHeartRadio Music Festival this past weekend in Las Vegas. I mean, crushed it. And I saw the Lush Life dance with that fan. I mean, the FOMO was so real. I'm waiting for her to go back on tour. Like, girl, we are ready for you here in the 305.

You could see Olivia Rodrigo on tour when she comes to Ameren Bank Arena this November. All you gotta do is make sure you lock in at around 8 a.m. because you're gonna have a FOMO-free fall. I promise you. Now I got you with some Bruno Mars on right now. Risk It All on Miami's number one hit music station, Y100.7.

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besties asked me, what was your favorite summer or summer memory? And it took me back to when Bad Bunny came out with his Un Verano Sin Ti album. And just summer felt like this song. It was

Gracie Abrams, Hit the Law, trending music on Y100.7. Halfway through that work week, how we feeling? Let me know if you have any song requests. You could drop them on that free iHeartRadio TalkBack feature. 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

body levitated into the sky this past weekend. Seeing Bruno Mars was incredible. And of course, we recapped it for you all on our Instagram at Y100 Miami. Hey, it's your girl, Thais. On my

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If you've been trying to get tickets to see Teddy Swims on tour, well, stop trying because we got you with tickets to see him, Olivia Rodrigo, Usher, Chris Brown, Doja Cat, Jonas Brothers, Fiesta Latina. You win it all. Make sure you lock in at around 8 a.m. for your chance to win.

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6: So Gandhi heard this conversation that she wanted to bring up, and it's kind of strange. Do you want to tell everyone what it was?
1: Yeah, I thought it was atrocious. I was at dinner with one of my friends, and we overheard another table of people talking about whether or not they would date somebody with a, quote, weak internet presence. And I was astounded because I just never really thought that that was anything people truly cared about. But this entire table of people really cared about whether or not somebody was very present and making some sort of impact online and on social media. And the collective decision from that group was no, they would not date somebody with a weak internet social media presence. And
6: now, what would that be? What would a weak presence versus a hefty presence contrast like? What's the difference?
1: I'm not sure. I didn't hear that part of the conversation. I would just imagine probably below a certain amount of followers or interaction. I'm not sure if they're not a content creator. I don't know. But I think, and I know we have talked about this before, I think some of the coolest people I know have weak or no internet presence whatsoever. They're the ones that are actually out living and doing their lives. But these people, this entire table was vehemently opposed to it. Just ick. No. If you don't have an internet presence, we can't date.
7: What is wrong with people?
6: In this business we're in, we're supposed to have a big internet presence, and I don't post anything interesting at all. Like, I feel like I'm failing at that thing.
8: Oh, but, I can't date you then.
1: But yeah, no.
6: You can't date me?
1: Sorry.
6: But I have heard people in this room say if someone is really, really quiet online, then there's something shady going on with them. And I don't believe that to be the truth at all.
8: Scary thinks that. Scary.
9: Yeah,
8: sure.
9: I just feel like if you don't have social media presence whatsoever, something is a little sus. I don't know.
6: Really?
1: Why?
9: I don't know. Because
6: no, tell us. What do you think that could be?
9: Well, first of all, it will take a certain kind of person, right, to want to stay offline. Someone who's, hold on.
6: It takes a certain kind of person to be all online as well,
1: right.
6: Does it not?
1: But I feel
9: that's societal norms these days. But
6: that's your societal norms these days.
1: Yeah, I mean, we just talked about how revolting it kind of is.
9: But if it's private, if someone says, I just want to be private, but like, how do you not even just know what's going on? Because I need to tap into pop culture. So I need to see what's out there. I need to scroll. I need to be part of it. How do you take yourself out of it?
7: Well, they could be looking at what's going on. They just may not feel like they want to post and share their lives. They might have a private life and enjoy it, you know?
1: They might not give a crap about pop culture. I mean, in the grand scheme of things, I hate to, denigrate what we do, but like, you could know nothing about pop culture and have a really fabulous life not knowing the latest movie Brad Pitt was in. I think there are a lot of people that just don't care.
6: And another thing is scary. I know you, and I know what you do in the course of a day. The things you post are not exactly in line with who you really are all the time.
9: Oh, right. Because
1: you're out here lying?
9: Well, no, because I'm always, maybe I might showcase like certain moments, like highlight certain things. Because
6: why?
9: Because I only want to post the interesting things, because I don't think people find my everyday life very interesting. Like you were talking about that guy earlier.
6: But you're going for follows. You're going for likes is what you're doing.
9: Right. So I'm going to post, if I sampled the best burger in New York City, you're going to hear about it. You're going to see it online.
6: Okay, that's fine, and I love how you do that, but why would you be suspecting something's kind of weird if someone's not posting all that stuff?
1: Right.
9: No, it's just somebody doesn't have Facebook or an Instagram.
6: You said it's very sus to you. Why is that?
9: I don't know. I just feel like people, for whatever reason, I don't know, maybe there's legal issues going on with them. Who knows?
1: They just don't care.
9: These are fly under the radar people. I don't know, but I've always felt that way, but maybe I'm changing my tune. Maybe I'm starting to think that it's okay because I see a lot more people out there like that,
1: Well, can we just say, I have heard conversations with some of the gentlemen, I won't name who they are, who will not date a woman if she has too much of a social media presence, because now you guys think she's high maintenance and it's just too much to manage.
9: Oh, not me.
6: There you go.
7: Scary's hoping that that person can help him get more followers. Right.
8: So, Scary, do you go find away. It strange if somebody has an Instagram account and they haven't posted in like a year?
9: Not at all. No.
1: So they just have to have it.
7: They just have to,
8: Oh, okay.
9: Yeah. They should have it.
6: My friend Preston can't even remember his name on Instagram. We had to find it. We had to find it somewhere. There you go. He's like, I don't care. And he's a great guy. Okay, listen, a couple of calls. Blake is on line 18. Blake will only date people with a weak online presence because of digital footprints and stuff like that, right?
10: Yeah, I have done some, digging into some people's social medias, and I'm like, wow, okay. They have said some things, 5-10 years ago. If you like search, in their Twitter accounts by just certain words, they're like, oh, interesting. Oh. So I only will follow people with the blank profile photo, and they use it for, perusing and not posting.
6: Wow. There you go. See, people use, let's say, Instagram. People use Instagram for different reasons. Like, I don't know. There are people out there that have private lives. They don't want you to know all the details of their life. And I think that's good for them. That's what they want to do. All right. So, Blake, what about your online presence? Like, how much would we know about you if we saw you on Instagram today?
10: I mean, I have, like, the close friends. So, like, I invite people into that kind of space. But, the public-facing is pretty private.
6: Okay. I almost went to a post my burger. I feel like I should have.
1: Well, don't know. If you didn't, Scary thinks you're good.
6: I want you to know the real me. So here's my burger I ordered.
8: Scary's not going to date you.
6: Scary won't date me. All right, hey, Blake, we sure do appreciate you listening to us on Y100.7. Yeah. Thank you, Blake. Alana is on line 17. Agrees with Scary. She says, for the first time, and she's totally shook.
1: Wow.
11: I mean, agrees with Scary? Whoever.
9: No one. A lot of people with common sense.
6: A lot of people do. A lot of people without common sense. Anyways, but you agree with him on this situation. Why? What is it about media, internet presence is so important to you that you got to keep it pumped up?
11: Okay, so I don't think that it's social media presence necessarily, but internet presence. And I think that when you're dating, right? Not like when you have like a boyfriend, but when you're dating, if you're doing those background checks, if you're like careful about what you're doing and you don't find anything about them, like that's a red flag. Is that their real name? Is that really where they live? They don't have a family. Is this their second life? I think that those are the things that come up when you don't have an internet presence.
6: Well, do you think everyone's like that? If they don't post enough stuff, they're convicted criminals or something? I don't believe that.
11: I don't think it's about posting anything. I think it's like even just a simple Google search. There's nothing that comes up on you. Nothing. Like, that's weird.
6: I don't think that's weird. It's probably more normal than weird. What do you think, Gandhi?
1: I can see where you're coming from a little bit because you want to do a background check on people, but I'm just thinking of the people who I know who you would not find online. And a lot of the times it has to do with their job and security clearance and them not wanting their presence on the internet. I have a couple friends who have had all of their info scrubbed as best as they can for personal reasons. And
11: I think that's weird a little. Scrubbed?
7: Yeah, but I have friends who are teachers and they are very protective of things.
1: Right.
7: They don't want their students to see. They don't want, they want to make sure that they keep to be clean or whatever. So they don't go on at all and they don't post anything.
6: Wow.
11: Right, but you're not dating your students, right? Like that's the point is who you're dating. Like you have to trust them.
6: Well, if I'm the superintendent of a school system, I wouldn't hesitate in checking out teachers and their online presence to see what they're talking about, I don't know. Hey, listen, we got to run. Alana, thank you so much for calling, and thanks for agreeing with Scary.
9: Thank you. I got one.
6: She got one. A lot of people agree with you, Scary.
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26: The Elvis Duran phone tap.
27: Into the phone tap. This phone tap is about dogs?
28: Yes.
27: Well, as a dog owner, I'm very sensitive about dogs. I hope you don't screw around too much here.
28: Not too much.
27: Garrett has your phone tap. What's it all about?
28: All right, so Lindsay wanted to play a phone tap on her friend Steve. Now, Steve's away on business, and Lindsay was in charge of watching Steve's dog. So I'm going to start the call to Steve from a new dog groomer his friend Lindsay decided to use.
27: Here we go, a new dog groomer in the phone tap from Garrett. Let's listen in.
29: Hello?
28: Hi, yes, I'm looking for a Steven Falk.
29: Yeah, hold on, I'll be right in. Yeah, speaking.
28: Steven, hi. My name's Alex Carr over at Herloff.
29: Yeah.
28: We have Oscar ready for pickup. So I don't know. We've been trying to get in contact with your girlfriend or wife. A girl named by the name of Lindsay dropped Oscar off today.
29: Yeah, no, that's just my friend. Wait, where did she drop him off?
28: The Herloff.
29: That's not the place I use. You're not my groomer.
28: Well, Oscar came in earlier this morning. I've been trying to get in contact with Lindsay for now for over 2 hours. I haven't found her. Just to let you know, the bath and grooming is going to be around $160.
29: What are you talking about? I have a pug.
28: Oh.
29: Why would it cost that much?
28: Okay, well, I was talking about the other Oscar, the Golden Retriever.
29: What, just tell me what's wrong. What are you talking about? I don't know anything about Oscar, the Golden Retriever.
28: I might have given away your dog to someone else.
29: What? What are you talking about?
28: Okay, common mistake. I'll be sure to fix it.
29: Oh, you better believe you're going to fix it. You're going to fix it right now.
28: All right. I could do that.
29: Fix it right away. Get it done, or else you will have the biggest lawsuit on your hands you've ever seen. Christine, 1 minute. I told you I'm on the phone. Hello, are you there? Are you even listening to me? Hello? Hello?
28: Lindsay, you there?
30: Yeah, oh my God.
28: All right, I just hung up on him. I want you to just kind of mess with him just for a few minutes. Then we'll tell him it's all a joke.
30: Okay, yeah.
29: Hello, did you just hang up on me?
30: Hey.
29: Oh, hey. What the hell did you do with my dog?
30: What do you mean?
29: What do you mean? I'm getting a call from some groomer. The groomer that I don't use, you know that I use Barrel of Nish. He's talking to me about Oscar the Golden Retriever, telling me that he doesn't know anything about my pug. I don't know what's going on. I'm about to have a Zoom meeting. They're hounding me. What did you do?
30: I look, your groomer was totally full, and there was this group on for this new place, and I just decided to take him there.
29: Wait. You used a what?
30: A Groupon. Yeah,
29: You don't use Groupons on dogs. You use Groupons on blind dates. That dog's like my family, and you know that. I asked you to do one thing for me.
30: I don't understand what happened.
29: They've lost my dog.
30: Wait, what happened?
29: Wait, are you even listening to me?
30: They'll find him. I'm sure they'll find him.
29: Find my dog. Now.
30: Okay, all right. Just calm down.
29: I am calm.
30: Why are you doing that? You sound weird.
29: I am trying to stay calm.
28: Hey, Steven. Steven, this is Gert from Elvis Duran and the Morning Show, and you just got phone tapped.
29: You guys are so dumb. I have the biggest meeting of my life, and you guys are pulling this.
26: The Elvis Duran phone tap.
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37: 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Don't share needles or pens or reuse needles. Don't take if allergic to it, or if you or someone in your

0: in a friendly way or a European cheek way. I'm talking about like kissed.
1: Oh, like a makeout.
2: Know our numbers.
1: Like a makeout kiss.
0: Speak into the microphone, please.
2: So you want to know our numbers?
0: Yes. The question was, how many people have you kissed? So
1: I couldn't even tell you.
3: I couldn't tell you.
0: If I say how many people have you kissed, that is numbers. So why would you ask me if I want to know your numbers?
2: That number kind of alludes to the other number.
1: No, it doesn't.
4: No, it doesn't.
2: Yes, it does.
1: No, making out and body counts are totally different.
0: But wait, hold that thought because it got me to thinking about that.
1: Uh-oh.
0: How many people in here have had sex with more people than they have kissed?
1: No.
4: No.
1: No.
4: No.
1: This.
0: There are a lot of people I've had sex with that I would never kiss.
3: So wait, you just did it and that was it?
0: Yes.
1: I think this comes much more from men than women. Not necessarily gay men. I have a lot of guy friends in my life who have said that they've had sex with people and they never kissed them because, ew, kissing is gross. But then they'll do the other thing. Scotty was saying that the other day. He was saying kissing disgusts him, but he would have sex with people without kissing them.
5: Well, I mean, you know, I have my list. I could tell you exactly how many tomorrow. I have to go look. It's in my attic.
1: You have a list of who you've kissed?
0: Where do you keep it?
5: Yeah, what's that?
0: You keep the list in your attic?
5: In my attic, yeah.
3: Everything's
0: so
3: in
0: So every
3: attic.
0: Time you kiss someone, you have to, like, pull that staircase down?
5: I'm not kissing anybody else, but yeah. Yeah, yes. For a while, yes.
0: That's so weird. Yeah. Can't you put it on your phone?
5: No, someone could get in there.
1: Okay. No one cares, Scott.
0: Wait. Okay. So you understand the concept of, like, kissing is a very intimate thing.
1: Okay.
0: Sometimes sex is just like, get it done and get out.
1: Oh.
4: I guess. I'm really confused by this because I feel like, but that's like putting the cart before the horse. I mean, because everything starts with a kiss. It starts with a kiss and then moves on to other things. You can't just go, here we are, and there it is.
1: Yeah, you can.
2: I want Elvis. Pretend I'm the guy.
3: Oh, no.
2: Because I can't imagine having...
0: Okay, you just
2: sex without a kiss.
0: You go out, you meet up with someone at a bar, or whatever. And this is years ago, by the way. Keep that in mind. And then you would end up just going back to the apartment, and you just fall on the bed and go at it. Kissing,
4: but you need an indicator at the bar. So the kiss is the indicator.
0: The indicator is you're in my bed with me.
4: No, but if you're at the bar, and then don't you understand? No. Like, I feel like kiss is an indicator that there could be more ahead.
0: Maybe this is a generational thing. Then it's more of a hookup thing then. I don't know.
1: I think there's plenty of stuff that starts with like a little under the table action or you guys are hammered and you're out somewhere and people start to touch and then, oh, here we are. You're not making out. You're just going right for it because that's what you were there for. I think that happens a lot.
3: I think if it's paid, it happens a lot.
2: Like, that's what I was going to ask.
3: Right? Like, you if you're paying for it, sometimes you just...
2: tell us you were a prostitute?
0: No. You know what? I'm trying to have a serious conversation.
2: I guess it's different because I've never had a hookup that did not include at least one kiss on the lips. Every single time I hooked up with somebody, there was kissing involved.
4: We want to know your technique, Elvis. Like, how does this
0: happen? Not about me.
4: Or how does it happen?
5: I don't mean this in a bad way, but is it more of a gay thing?
1: No, I can't speak for the gay men.
0: It's a hookup thing.
1: I have a lot of straight male friends who have said the same thing, and I've asked them the same question. How does this happen? And they've given me the rundown on how it happens.
0: Okay, and what did they say?
1: Exactly what I just said, which is stuff starts at a bar, maybe you're messing around, something happens under a table, and then you're not worried about making out with this person, you're just going into the bathroom and banging it out.
0: And if we're going to do it in the front seat of a car, I'm not going to kiss you there. Or the back seat. The back seat or the front seat. Or you can fold the seat down and do them in both the front and the back, if you know what I'm saying.
3: Wow.
0: So, yeah, that's where it's all happening.
2: So how did this conversation start?
0: Okay, how many people have you kissed?
1: Yeah.
0: And then I said, well, in some cases, more people have had sex with these people than have kissed those people. The body count's higher than the kiss count.
2: I would say my kiss number is a solid 30 to 40% higher than my body count.
0: Number. Yes.
4: Okay, so I'm giving you wrong numbers.
0: So you didn't follow through.
2: Well, there's sometimes you just kiss somebody and it doesn't go anywhere. I've had drunk makeouts at bars.
4: Oh, under 200 for the kiss count, under 100 for the body count.
0: Okay. You see, you just said sometimes you kiss them, but it doesn't go anywhere.
2: Correct.
0: Well, I'll say sometimes you hook up with someone and it doesn't go anywhere. It doesn't lead to anything. I don't want to kiss them. We did that and we're done.
1: Oh my God.
3: Have you kissed more than one person in one day? I have.
2: I've kissed more than one person at one time.
3: Oh, yeah.
0: Yeah, we've done that.
1: Everyone's just letting Skiri get away with his body count. I don't know why.
3: Why? What did he? I didn't even hear.
1: He said it's under 100. Well, that's probably all of us. Okay, maybe so not one of us. Though.
0: We know Skiri's story.
3: Wait, under 100 could be like 5.
1: Exactly. Mine's under a million.
0: Skiri started late, and so but when he started, he went for it.
4: I had some really, really crazy years, and you guys were part of those.
3: And some of you shared each other.
4: Oh, God. There were those years, yeah, too.
0: No one in this room shared anyone with you.
4: No, not inside the room. No.
3: Outside the room.
1: God.
0: No, wait, hold on. You and Nate shared someone.
2: No.
1: I was at the dinner where this was discovered.
2: Same time, I want to be very clear about
4: this. This is a 20-year-old story.
2: I was first man in.
1: There was another, by the way, it wasn't just Nate and Skiri who were Eskimo brothers, I guess, on this. There was a third man at the table who also enjoyed the company of this woman.
2: Not at the same time.
3: Wait, was it Skiri's friend Eskimo Pete? Eskimo Ernie?
4: No, the thing is, we were all at dinner when we found this revelation. Because Nate and I kind of knew.
2: You told me.
4: Right. And then the third party came to the table and Gandhi was there and he said, wait a second, me too. And it was like all of a sudden the three of out of the four of us.
0: This is a horse of a different color.
5: I think Skiri and I shared two.
1: Oh, God.
4: We did.
0: At the same time?
4: No. It was, oh, my God.
1: I can confidently say I have shared zero people with any friend of mine. That's not a thing.
0: That you know of.
1: That I know of. I'd be willing to make a bet.
0: Have you shared anyone with your sister?
1: Never. If my sister even says someone's cute, that person's a dead body to me. Great.
0: It was a dead body.
1: Oh, my God.
0: I don't know. We don't know.
1: Have you ever shared anyone with anyone? With your brother?
0: With my brother? No.
2: Have you ever shared a dead body with anyone?
0: No. But the day is young. So, again, the original question was, how many people have you kissed?
1: I don't know.
0: I don't either.
1: Under a million. That I know.
0: Under a million.
1: Yes, under 1 million.
0: All right. Mm-hmm. All right, let's pretend this never happened and move on, shall we?
6: Elvis Duran.
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34: You guys are awesome, and Elvis Duran, you are the man.
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36: This is Elvis Duran and the Morning Show.
37: Hey, here we go. Another day, another dollar.
9: Yeah.
37: Another dime. It is, what is it? It's Wednesday, September 23rd. Yeah, 23rd. Yeah. Anyway, welcome to the day. Hi, guys.
9: Hello.
37: Here I am with my old ladies.
9: Hey.
37: I feel like I'm driving the Harley. My old ladies are on the back.
9: Oh, wow. The bitches.
37: I didn't see.
9: Oh, sorry.
37: You took it to that next level. Good morning, Danielle.
9: Good morning.
37: Good morning there, Gandhi.
38: Hello.
37: Good morning there, producer Sam.
38: Good morning.
37: And those are the bitches.
38: Hey.
37: And now the hoes. They're scary. Good morning, scary.
39: Good morning.
37: Good morning there. Buenos dias, señor.
39: Buenos dias, Ed.
37: Hello there, froggy ho.
39: Good morning.
37: You're doing okay? You're doing okay?
39: Yeah.
37: Scotty B, you big ho.
40: Hey.
37: Big ho. And Diamond. Oh, Diamond.
38: Good morning.
37: Good morning. We missed you yesterday.
38: Oh, I missed you too.
37: No, you didn't.
9: No, you didn't. You went back to bed. Shut up.
37: Anyway, it is Wednesday. What do we have going on today? Are we doing anything?
39: Yeah,
37: we'll
39: do something.
37: Oh, no. Are you really yawning?
39: I am.
37: On a show?
39: I was a hoe. I decided to go back to bed.
37: Well, that's for hoes.
39: That's right.
37: They're their best, don't
39: that's right.
37: they? Well, what are we going to start the show with today? A little, our buddy John Bellion. And it so happens Zed's a part of

0: Broward, Turnpike southbound at Griffin Road. Emergency vehicles at a crash have two right lanes blocked. Miami-Dade, Turnpike southbound at US 1. There's a wreck. That's traffic. I'm Ron Hersey.
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0: In South Miami, we've got an accident on the Turnpike Extension southbound that has a ramp to US 1 closed, so you won't be able to exit there. If you're traveling on I-95 northbound, we've got a broken down vehicle blocking your left express lane at Northwest 62nd Street, and a broken down vehicle on the 112 eastbound just after Okeechobee Road in a left lane. Broward's crash free. That's traffic. I'm Shay Tapp.
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With World Vegetarian Day coming October 1st and World Vegan Day on November 1st, there are clearly plenty of options around town. But you know what? I'm not ready to let go of my croqueta just yet. Dating in Miami is giving us full telenovela vibes. Miami New Times asked singles about the good, the bad, and the ugly of dating in the Magic City. And apparently, there's a lot of ugly, okay? We're talking dates asking for rent money and luxury gifts. Also, awkward breathalyzer moments. You name it, it was probably an answer. And if you've had a few bad dates, trust me when I tell you, you're not the only one, okay? Just keep on trying. Pixar fans, this one's for you. The science behind Pixar is coming to the Philip and Patricia Frost Museum of Science in Miami starting October 10th and running all the way through April 11th of 2027. You're going to get a behind-the-scenes look at how movies like Toy Story, Finding Nemo, and A Bug's Life were made. It also has interactive areas covering everything from animation and modeling to lighting and rendering. I'm Claudia, and that's the Digi Digi.

countdown to the weekend is on. This is your sign to plan something fun with the girlies, go out on a date night, whatever. Just get out of the house. Take us with you. Explore the 305, Miami Spice, Dine Out Lauderdale. Still going on. Go eat for cheap.

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Taylor Swift dropped a big one yesterday, and I'm not talking about a deuce into a toilet. I'm talking about the whole news of releasing a new song this Friday. Patient Zero, you know you're going to hear it right here on Y100.7.

Maybe you're a single mom and you're paying for everything. You're doing the dang thing. You're going to work. You're making sure your kids get to school, going to their extracurricular activities. Listen, we got to think about you too, okay? You want 6 different concert tickets? Yes? Okay, Olivia Rodrigo, Teddy Swims, Doja Cat? All right, take 30 seconds. 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

They played Die Die this morning in my Pilates class. By the way, have you ever done Pilates? Don't underestimate it, okay? I'm literally on my second Pilates class today of my life. And can I sit on a toilet today? No, I can't.

to shower with Elvis Duran. I know he doesn't swing my way, but the closest thing I can get to it is saying, hey, Alexa, play Y100.7 from the free iHeartRadio app. I do that every morning. You should do it, too.

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I'm a little bit jealous of people who live in LA because just imagine walking by a park with your kid, you're on a stroll, and all of a sudden you look over and Justin Bieber is doing a free performance, literally singing Yukon, okay? Like, no, like, why didn't he tell all of us so we could just go watch instead of paying a bunch of money for Coachella?

Center yet? It officially says Vice City. Oh my gosh, I cannot believe GTA 6 pulled that off and made literally all of Miami Beach change into Vice City. I don't know. What are your thoughts on that? Are you like here for it, not here for it? Do you agree, disagree? I know a lot of people have mixed feelings about it. Miami's number one hit music station.

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That tea was piping hot yesterday with that chisme about Taylor Swift. You heard, right? That she's releasing a new song called Patient Zero this Friday. You already know you're going to hear it right here on Y100.7.

here stressing about getting an iPhone 18. And Karol G is still with her iPhone 14 and very happy with it, okay? Y 100.7, legit, she has an iPhone 14. I can't believe it.

Dead, Olivia Rodrigo, trending music on Y100.7. I'm so jealous of you, though, because you're going to go see her perform live in concert. Win with Drew at 2 o'clock. I need

0: Seriously, I cannot believe that Justin Bieber literally did a pop-up concert at a local park in LA. Like, he was just sitting on like a cajon, I guess that's what you call it. It's like a box that you can bang on or whatever while you're singing. 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He was singing all of his hits. He even sang Yukon. Now, Justin, can you just do that here in Miami so that when I'm walking my dog and my babies, I can see you, you know, preferably Doral Central Park.
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2: 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Jonas Brothers. I'm a sucker for you. iHeartRadio's Fiesta Latina. Teddy Swims. 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

Okay, so I want you to remember the moment, and I want you to pretend you're front row. 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

not to judge my boss right now, Tommy. He's from Tampa, but he's in town for a couple days, and he just told me he's going to go to lunch, and I'm like, where are you going? He goes, oh, I'm going to go to Subway, and I'm like, okay, Subway, not knocking it, love Subway, but when you could get a pub sub, Jimmy John's, like, what's your favorite? Y 100.7.

Olivia Rodrigo, Doja Cat, Teddy Swims, Fiesta Latina, Jonas Brothers, Chris Brown and Usher. I just literally named six different concerts that you're going to go to. If I were you, I'd be listening.

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stage. I get it. You want to go see Olivia Rodrigo, the Jonas Brothers, Doja Cat, Teddy Swims, Usher, Chris Brown, iHeartRadio, Fiesta Latina. 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You know what it is. It's backstage.

Okay, so we finally have an explanation for the Miami Dolphins, I think. And for once, it's not the offensive line or the quarterback. So Miami New Times brought back this old theory that Hard Rock Stadium may actually sit on cursed land. Apparently, Native American artifacts and human remains were discovered there when they built the stadium in the 80s. So naturally, because it's Miami, we called in a psychic. And she said the energy permits the fact that the stadium could be cursed. I mean, the Dolphins haven't won a playoff game since the year 2000. That's 26 years ago. Guys, I'm not saying she's right. I'm just saying somebody gets sage to the Hard Rock before the Chiefs, Mahomes, and the

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3: 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I could...

So first day of fall yesterday, I'm already seeing candy corn everywhere. Y100.7, I'm Drew. 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
1: Oh, man. 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This guy rolls his window down, asks me for directions to Fort Lauderdale Airport. Hey, it's Drew. Y-147. I'm like, 95, go to the Dolphin, go west. It's right there. And then it hit me. He asked about directions to Fort Lauderdale Airport. I gave him directions to Miami International. I'm like, I'm sure this guy missed his flight. This is going to haunt me forever. Sir, if you're listening, my name's Kay Marie, and I'm really, really sorry.

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between Justin Bieber playing drums in a park yesterday to the Taylor Swift announcement to FOMO Free Fall, you and I, we have a lot of catching up today. 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

0: situation on your hand, huh?
1: All right. So, okay. I just want to know if I'm being a little insensitive here, but my fiance wants me to move in with his mom, or wants us to move in with his mom. And I just don't want to do that because I think, you know, we need our privacy, we need our space.
0: Of course.
1: Am I being insensitive for not wanting to move in with his mother?
0: It's your comfort level, in my opinion, but what do you think? 866-645-9100. You need your space. Y100.7.

0: Sounds like you were in a similar situation, moved in with your boyfriend's mom, and it was good at first.
1: But it just turns out it's not what I thought it would be. He is a slob. The guy's leaving his all over the place. The shoes all over the place. It is not workout. Well,

I feel bad for any concert I go and see post Bruno Mars, because it's going to be like, yeah, that was awesome, but it wasn't Bruno. Y100.7. It's going to be a tough show.

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1: 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I'm dying to see Olivia Rodrigo and Jonas Brothers, and my daughter is turning 15, and I just want to make some special moments.
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I don't know if his plane was leaving and he was upset. I don't know what it is, but he's going to regret it because he's going to be in jail for a very long time. Yep. So just

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0: 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So now cops in Miami want to be able to stop autonomous vehicles. Just imagine if you're in your Tesla and they can shut it down. That's scary.
1: They say the holy water's watered down, and this town's lost its faith. Our colors will fade.

0: 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And how in the world someone just steals your Porsche? Like, has Simone Biles, please talk to me. Tell me, you left the keys inside of the Porsche? Come on, girl. Are you serious? Anyway, the whole point is, they found the vehicle, they brought it back to her, and then she says, I don't want this car no more. I want to replace it. I mean, for your girl, for that, you should just let them just take the car. I mean, you know, that, you gotta have a lot of money to say stuff like that. I mean, I wish I had that type of money. Give the Porsche to me. Bye.
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Christina Hag says that a lesson that she learned is to move things slow in our relationship. Well, I'm going to tell you this. You don't want to do that in Miami. And I'll tell you why coming up.